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pick up, you fall asleep and you wake up. You turn around and have a ball. You turn around, where did it all go?

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The family curse was our signature scent as the world ran from it holding its nose. Mad scientist trapped inside a rose dreams of a blues cruise form of merriment. I'm into it if you're into it. I'm into it if you're into it.

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3: Thanks for asking, but I'd rather not send you nude pictures. 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
2: And

So you've been out with your friends again, huh? You know, it seems that that's the same thing you told me the last time I came home from work and you weren't home. But that's all right, mama. As you see, I know what you're doing. Yeah, I know. The thing is, I can understand exactly why you're doing it. Because you see, I think I've been good to you. But maybe one of these days you'll be able to understand exactly what I was trying to do for you. Right now, just before I leave, there's a little something I'd like to put on your mind.

0: I'm a little bit behind schedule, but here we are. Another Saturday morning with your buddy, your best friend in the world on a Saturday late morning, Tad Bonkers. And right now, as of this moment, I don't necessarily have a theme. I'm thinking about doing summer, but I've got to ponder this for a minute. And because I could also do baseball, I could do just random road trips, et cetera. So what I'm going to do is I'm going to start off just to give me a little time to get set here and think and maybe have a sip of coffee. I'm going to start off with some pieces off of the album Black Light Syndrome. This was an album put out by a super group of Terry Bozzio. I can't remember Levin's first name, and Steve Stevens. They are all, here it is, Tony Levin's, yeah. And we all know Steve Stevens for his work with Billy Idol, you know, Terry Bozzio, drummer extraordinaire with Missing Persons, and I believe Frank Zappa, if I'm remembering correctly. And then Tony Levin is just like one of the go-to guys. Like if you ask rock musicians, okay, you need a bass player for this one song, who are you going to pick? Tony's in the top five list. Excuse me one second. So I've listened to bits of this album. It is amazing. So let's give some a track or two a listen, and then we will go from there. All right? If you, by chance, want something, you have something you're like, oh, I want to share this, I wish I could get other people to listen to this track or whatever, give me a ring. DJ line is 847-735-9501. Otherwise, you can direct message me on Facebook at @TadBonkers or on Instagram at @TAD_Bonkers. And looking at the clock, I probably should start off actually with taking care of some business. Just to get it out of the way so I don't forget. And let's see. Let's do those two. And this is WMXM. And the cuts will start after these messages. Cool? All right.
1: 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We can all get in a bit too deep. 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

And there's a little threefer from the album Blacklight Syndrome, Bozio Levin Stevens. And we heard Dark Corners, Duende, and the title track Blacklight Syndrome. And that was released mid-July 1997. I was getting a lot of feels of Steve Vai from that era, too. There was a lot of similarity in tones and sounds and whatnot. I was kind of like just spacing out going, oh, wow. Imagining laying out on a beach somewhere and thinking about things and just soaking in the sun. So, speaking of that, you are listening to WMXM 88.9 FM, broadcasting live from Lake Forest College in Lake Forest, Illinois. 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Let's make sure the ringer is up, and somebody keeps turning the goddamn ringer down. That just so annoys me. Pick up the phone when somebody calls. I kind of wish I had a window. This is one of those days I would just like to stare out the window. Just watch things as they go by. But in the meantime, let's play a few summer tunes while I think about whether or not to do a live concert today. And we're going to start off with the Dan Lear's One Summer Night here on WMXM, the Tad Bonkers Show.

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1: Well, when the playground that just was all dirt comes haunting, and that little girl who called you a flirt, memory comes taunting. You pick these things apart, they're not that appealing. You put them together and you'll get this certain feeling, that summer feeling.

0: Don Henley, 1984, The Boys of Summer. That song really personally takes me back to the summer of 85. I was a fresh out of boot camp PFC at my job school down in Fort Harrison, Indiana, just outside of Indianapolis. And yeah, boy, that's just, it never fails to take me back there. This was this and the Prince album. Oh dear God, why can't I focus on which album it was? I can picture the cover, quite frankly. It was it Raspberry Beret? The album with Raspberry Beret? I believe so. Could do a quick check, I guess. Let's see what the Google machine says. Prince album 1985. Around the World in a Day. Yep. A little psychedelic gem that Prince put out. Yeah, Raspberry Beret was on it. And yeah, those two, boom. I am back at Fort Harrison, just, you know, at the barracks, you know, dicking around with my friends and just trying to figure out what the heck I was doing in a Cold War world. Yeah. And we also had there Bananarama, Cruel Summer. And the one song that didn't really belong in that set, I had a kind of a vibe going there, and I wasn't paying attention to how I had the playlist set up, and the Jamies, Summertime, Summertime, popped in there. And I was like, oh, well, it's in there. And then before that, Jonathan Richman, He of the Modern Lovers. It was a solo album at this point, and That Summer Feeling, the album I, Jonathan. And we began it all with the Dan Lears, One Summer Night. So, hope you're feeling the vibe like me. Just kind of time traveling there. And what I think I'm going to do, speaking of time traveling, is for our live show today, we are going to visit the Lounge Acts. Rest in peace, Lounge Acts. December 12th, 1995. Shonen Knife, Japan's own. And it's going to be a shorter show. This one's going to be about 23 minutes or so. Shonen opened up the Weird Al stage this year at Riot Fest. I got there a little late, but as you know, you're queuing in line to get in and all that, I could hear them. So I didn't get to see them, but I heard them, and they were just great. All these years later, they're still bringing it. So just kind of felt like playing that. So we're going to have Shonen Knife in a couple of minutes here. I should take care of messages first. Let's see here. Yeah, we'll do that one. And then we can do that one. Yes, that one. And then I will press play and things will happen and requirements will be fulfilled. So let's do it.
1: Hey, what's up? Holla at your boy. XOXOXO. You getting these texts? ? Where are you? What are you doing? OMG, you are making me mad. You better text me back. I'm waiting outside your house.
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0: All right. I'm going to play a tune, or maybe two more, and then we're going to get into Shonen. Let's just jump into Shonen. Why delay gratification? I don't know. I'm sure a philosopher has something to say about it. But as always, if you got something you want to share with the audience, give me a ring. 847-735-9501. Or message me on Instagram, @A_Tad_Bonkers. Or on good old Facebook, just search out @A_Tad_Bonkers. So, and then, you know, I'll see what you got if I can find it. I generally like to play things that are suggested because they're usually something cool that I didn't think of. So, there you go. All right. So, you got your way back hat on, your cap? Or are you transporting yourself back to the mid-90s? You were probably slimmer. You probably had hair if you were a guy. not that I'm, like, you know, making this too much about me. You still had a cool car in the garage. I have a cool car now, but I had a really cool car in storage at that point. Let's go back to the Lounge Axe, baby. What a great spot that was. I hope you got to experience it. And if not, you know, find your current cool spot and enjoy the hell out of it. Because nothing lasts forever. Tad Bonkers, WMXM.

Thank you for coming tonight. It's so cold outside, but we are very hot here. We'd like to play a new song about ESPA, E-S-P.

0: Thank you very much. We are very happy to come back to Chicago. And today we are playing some new songs. And the next song is kind of heavy, hard, moral song called Buddha's Face.
1: One.

0: Thank you.
1: And there you go, Shonen Knife, live at Lounge Axe, December 12th, 1995. You had in the band at that point, and I believe it's still the same. I'd have to double check. Naoko Yamano, vocals, guitar. Michi Nakatani, bass, vocals. And Atsuko Yamano, drums and vocals. Yeah. Oh, it has a note here. Only the first 23 minutes of the show were recorded, so there was some sort of recording issue. This, of course, is from the gorgeous, gorgeous, gorgeous, gorgeous, gorgeous. Did I say gorgeous enough times? Adam Jacobs, bootleg archive that is on the Internet Archive. He recorded some 10,000 shows. That's not me just pulling a number out of my butt. He recorded some 10,000 shows between 85 and 2025. Only really stopping because of health issues. And he has a, I don't want to say he has a team. There is a team of folks who just, you know, love what he's done. And they are helping digitize and archiving on the internet for us all to enjoy and remember and maybe, you know, discover. So go check it out. Not everything has been posted because it's 10,000 shows. But yeah, there's a lot of stuff out there already. And there's new stuff all the time. And a lot of smaller acts. But you'll get some acts that were on the way up. You know, there's some Depeche Mode out there. You know, there's I'm just kind of like looking through what I see. You have stuff like Mogwai Spoon, local band. Let's see here. You have the Mekons out here, local guys. And you have a lot of stuff at places that no longer exist, which is just great that, you know, Adam was able to memorialize a moment at a place that is no longer there, you know. And you have places like Shuba's that's still around here. Go to Shuba's if you haven't been there. It's a great place to see a show. Then there'll be places like the Empty Bottle and Lounge X, like we just heard, does Metro a lot. Let's see, Subterranean, still around. And let's see, odd places like Second City back in the day. And it's just kind of fun. You know, Bottom Lounge and the Abbey Pub. Oh, my God, I missed the Abbey Pub over there in Elston. What a great place it was to see a show. And fun fact, okay, let's go to the Wayback Machine here. Y'all remember the Bartman incident in the playoffs with the Cubs? The guy sitting next to Bartman almost...

0: was touching the ball as well was a bartender at Abbey Pub. I was like, when I saw him there, my little mind blew. I was like, wait a minute, is that the, you know, either somebody with me or somebody staying near me. I can't remember which one because it was a while ago. Just like nodded, yep. And I was like, oh my God. I almost kind of want to reach out and just touch him and go, history. I am now, you know, two degrees away from the Bartman incident. Actually, 1 degree because he was right there too. You know, if the ball flew in a little bit differently, he might have been in his glove. So, yeah, that was crazy. And I also had an interesting evening flirting with a girl who claimed she was deaf, but I think she just was, you know, being that way. So, whatever. It was a fun night. And I had fun stories afterwards to tell. So, if you're going to be elusive at a bar, claiming you're deaf and being able to sign language, not a bad way to do it. Okay, not a bad way to do it. I was trying to figure out a way to catch her, you know, if she was lying. I couldn't figure it out, but I was also distracted and enjoying the band and all that stuff. So it was just one of them things. Ooh, Double Door, there's recordings at the Double Door. Oh, another place that just breaks my heart that it's not there anymore. I got to tell you, if you want to have... And I've seen and heard conversation to this effect lately. If you want to have a venue or a restaurant that sticks around, you really have to own the building. You really do. Because you'll have like a long lease on it, you know, when the neighborhood is up and coming and the rent's good. And then as soon as that lease expires and the neighborhood has gentrified because, you know, in no small part because of the efforts you made to bring people into the neighborhood, bam, you are out on your ass. And that's what's happened to places like the Double Door, where they just were an anchor in that Six Corners area. And then when the neighborhood started turning because people would come there and enjoy the atmosphere that you helped build, then no more. You are gone. Oh my God. I just like scrolling down the list here. Fugazi, live at the Oak Theater. Okay. If you have spent any time down Western back in the day, you know the Oak Theater. That used to be an X-rated movie theater back in the day. I didn't know they had concerts there. And 93 would have been towards the end of its existence. And it's Fugazi of all things. Oh my God, I've got to listen to that. See if I can play that on the air. I don't. Fugazi seems like the kind of band that would drop F-bombs all over the place. So I got to check that out. And then you got things like Sally Timms and Fred Armisen live at the Lounge Acts, 1998. You know, oh my God, there's just so much here. So much here. I could literally dedicate my show to nothing but recordings made here. And it'd be a couple of years worth of shows at least. Just doing nothing but what's on here. So... yeah, just so many things, so many cool things. And you start going, oh my God, this one, oh my God, that one. And you have to make a note so you can get back to it because you're going to get so overwhelmed with all the neat things you've found that you will just be like, oh, what the heck was that thing that I was looking at, you know, an hour ago? And it's just like, oh, it's crazy. So, oh well. All right, let me do the top of the hour thing. 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Oh, my God, call us. What the hell's calling? Who talks to anybody anymore? That's so 20th century. At 847-735-9501. To make a request or a comment or to warn me. You know, we're in a basement. Maybe there's a tornado coming. Weather's been crazy lately. And I need to know these things. Because maybe the antenna is going to get ripped off the top of the building where it's at. I'm kind of surprised that it survived with the big winds that we've had lately. And if you have any friends on the south side, or maybe you're listening on the internet on the south side, I hope you have survived the weather without too much damage or harm. Because while it was stormy up here, it got a little dangerous down there. So, you know, hope you have a solid tornado-proof place to go to when things like that happen. I got a friend that lives in Oak Lawn who's luckily not too far from a Target with a multi-level concrete garage. And she takes her critters and a couple of important personal items and books it on over there when things get stupid. So I was checking in with her on Friday night, and she's like, yep, I survived. I didn't have power for 16 hours, but I survived. And yeah, so I think just because of the way we've kind of dicked with the environment that these storms are going to just be more frequent, you know. It's just a fact of life. And fortunately, knock on wood, I'm knocking on my head, it you know, things work itself out and it gets a little calmer, you know, somehow. Because we fortunately don't get anything too bad here. We have a special geographical dispensation, apparently, where we'll feel some storms, but it does not get as crazy as it possibly could. So, I'm still scrolling down the list of bands and stuff here that I'm seeing on the Internet Archive, and I just want to talk about all of them. Okay, stop. I'm doom scrolling with music. Okay, I'm gonna close that window. All right, let's hear some stuff from some of my favorite music folks over at thefump.com. Funny Music Project. And one of the stalwarts of that scene is a fellow named Steve Goody. He's out of Nashville, I want to say. And he's got a new one. And it says here, it's almost time to head back to Edinburgh for the Fringe Festival. I'd kind of like to go check that out, because a lot of the less well-known artists that I enjoy go there and get known there and whatnot. And naturally, that makes me think of the 24/7 racket made by the resident Seagulls. And naturally, that makes me think of Tom Lehrer. So this is something featured on his 40th album. He's a very productive dude. And the album is called Emotional Support Hamster. And you can buy that at stevegoody.com. You could also buy it at thefump.com. Oh, excuse me. Donuts and coffee came back at me. So, let's hear Strangling Seagulls in the Dark here on WMXM.
1: Every August, I go to Edinburgh, Scotland for the Fringe Festival, which is wonderful. But one downside, it's a seaport town, so there are loud seagulls 24/7. Fringe is here, a fringe is here. Every year we come here from far and near. I don't think it's even the slightest bit queer that I'm here in Edinburgh in my 60th year. But there's one thing that makes Fringe a pain for me. Providing a nightly migraine for me. Every night I can't sleep, that's right, I am quite bleeped. So I'm strangling seagulls in the dark. Every night it's a fight to get some peace.

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All these evil he-gulls and she-gulls just yuck it up, so the next one I

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I think the loveliest time of the year is the spring. I do, don't you? Of course you do. 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

The Eagles. That was one of the best albums of the 70s. Country rock, and it was a concept album. Oh, I love the Eagles. And we also had there... oh, wow, I just totally read things wrong here. I'm going to have to refigure some stuff. If you want to see what we played... here at the station. Oh, excuse me. More coffee and donuts coming back at me. You should go to our streaming website, WMXM.org. And then there's a little three lines thing in the upper right-hand corner. You click on that. And then the third option will be schedule. You click that, the screen refreshes. It doesn't look like it did anything, but if you scroll down, all of a sudden you see the schedule for that given week. And you click on the show that you're listening to, or you want to hear what they played or see what they played, you know, maybe a couple days ago, maybe a month ago, and it should list it out there for you. You as a DJ, you kind of have to stay on top of it to make sure that it's playing what you wanted it to play. Sometimes it hears things that you're not playing. But yeah, you go there and you can see what the heck did Bonkers play, you know, in the first half hour of his show. And you'll see, oh, you know, there was that Terry Bozzio, you know, the Levins, Tony Levins and Steve Stevens album he was playing cuts from. Things like that. So, you know, you got a reference. You don't have to try to scribble things down as the DJ talks or whatever. So you got a reference. Or maybe you want to share it with a friend. Go, oh, dude, I heard the greatest tune the other day. And then you can go look it up and go, this is the tune. And then, you know, you'll be all fulfilled. So, but digressing for a moment, we had Strangling Seagulls in the Dark with Steve Goody. Then I played the song that it was a parody of, Poisoning Pigeons in the Park by Tom Lehrer. And then we had Jefferson DeLeon doing Tofu. My favorite part of that is filling holes in the wall. That's just, yep, that's what I would use it for. And then we had Robert Lunn and Spaff doing Stegosaurus, which, of course, was a parody of Desperado. So there you go. The Alpha and the Omega in that set. So let's see here. I want to do, what do I want to do now? I want to do things. I want to be a Spice Girl. Let's get back into the summer. Yeah, let's do that for a few tunes here. Yeah, we're going to start with a band called The Sundays, even though it's Saturday. Close enough. And yeah, summertime.

0: Oh, Eddie Cochran. Summertime Blues, the original. That guy had some great songs, man. It's too bad he didn't last long enough to, like, really just create. He's got a legacy, but it should have been a much bigger legacy. And then we had Mungo Jerry in the summertime. I have many memories of being a little kid riding around in my parents' car, listening to that as we went to and fro. The Beach Boys, The Warmth of the Sun. I love singing that, but I do not have the vocal range to really hit those notes anymore. I could kind of do it when I was younger, but the vocal cords have thickened up and I sound like a frog croaking. I have to, like, harmonize at a much lower note, range, whatever you want to call it. And then the Commodores, Easy. Yes. And, you know, it's sort of a fall song to me, but it's also sort of just a early, you know, in the day song during nice weather. And then we began it all with the Sundays. I did not even think about the fact I just did that. The Sundays is summertime, and then the Commodores were Easy, like Sunday morning. Oh, look at that. Such a DJ. And I didn't even try. This is Tad Bunkers. This is WMXM. And we're going to fulfill the last of our government-required public service announcement breaks for my show. And then we'll keep on a moving. So press play. Things happen. Wait, nope. Got to turn the sound back up. Otherwise, you get nothing. I want you all to be able to learn something when I play public service announcements. I want it to, you know, stick in your head. And you got to hear it for it to stick in your head.
1: OXO, you getting these texts?
0: Oh, no. That's what I played before. Oh. Okay. Hold on. Okay. Deep breaths. Deep breaths.
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7: Yeah, hi. 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
7: That's what Smokey said. 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
0: I think for Pride Week, there should be like a whole play on the bear thing. And instead of the forest, it's like, you know, I ran into Smokey Bear on Halstead. I'm going to get myself so canceled one of these days, you know, but not before I create that PSA. Oh, yeah. Speaking of pride, I was down at the Lakeview Theater Works space on Belmont yesterday for the Poetry Brothel. Their current, they do it one time. Yes, so their latest gathering, and it was about pride, and it was a pretty good show. Pretty good show. A lot of good poets out there, and there were some burlesque dancers and some laughs, and yeah, it's a fun neighborhood to go hang in sometimes. So enjoyed that. If you see a posting for the Poetry Brothel, go check out what they're doing. And if I had been aware of it, I was sort of like in a case of tunnel vision trying to get some stuff done. I totally missed that it was happening until like the beginning of Friday morning. And then I caught a friend's posting. Oh, excuse me. Donuts and coffee. That she was going to be one of the performers. And then I was like, oh, I probably should try to go to that. And I went down to that. And the Lakeview Theater Works space is a very nice space. So, all right. While I'm thinking about it, next Sunday? Yeah. Next Sunday, Uptown Poetry Slam on Sunday, 3 to 5, Broadway and Lawrence, Green Mill Cocktail Lounge. Come on out. Join us. Have a great time. I don't know who the feature artist is going to be. Otherwise, I would tell you. So, all right, let's get back into the summer stuff. And I got to rearrange some things here. Why is this in this order? This is not the order that I laid it in. Oh, man. Things just happen, and I don't know why they happened. And okay. I'm like, no, I'm not really good here, but I will rearrange on the fly. WMXM, Tad Bunkers, Seals and Croft, Summer Breeze,

Oh, Weezer, off the Green album, Island in the Sun. That band, man, they got a wheelhouse and they knock it out of the park. And we also had there Captain Antonil, Love Will Keep Us Together. That is a guilty pleasure of the 70s. And Mary Spender, one of my favorite Brits, Ride With You. And it was America. Sister Golden here. Wasn't America passed? I think they passed through town recently. I recall seeing something. I should be more on top of that stuff. And then Seals and Croft, Summer Breeze. Oh, yeah. All right, this is Tad Bonkers, and this is WMXM. 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And, you know, if you feel the need to contact somebody, you can call us at 847-735-9501. And, you know, for me personally, you can reach out on Facebook, just search out A Tad Bonkers, or on Instagram at @A_Tad_Bonkers. So there you go. Let's keep it rolling here. Do I have anything else to do? I'm looking around the studio, thinking, yeah, whatever. And let's start this one off with Billie Eilish. Yeah.

I faded out Weezer and I forgot to fade back up for the next song. As I'm sitting here going, that's a long buildup of silence. I don't recall that. Let's try this again. Last 30 seconds didn't happen. Okay. Here on WMXM.

Oh, yeah, Ramones, rocket to Russia. Nowadays, it'd be drone to Russia. Rockaway Beach, one of those places the boys used to go hang out at back in the day. And before that, we had Martha and the Muffins, Echo Beach, from their release Far Away in Time. That's sort of like a retro future album title. I'm kind of surprised. I wonder if it's a movie title. It seems like a good sci-fi movie title or a book. And then Travolta and Newton John, rhapsodizing about those summer nights from the movie Grease. God, Newton John's voice, man. Oh, that is just something special. And she is a founding member of the Spandex Hall of Fame for her efforts in Grease. I should really get that, try to get that started. I want a building, and I just want the whole history of spandex and the people who've just made it look great. Erin Gray, also a founding member of the Spandex Hall of Fame. And also Marky Post. Oh, my God. The mind boggles. Billie Eilish, Lunch, from Hit Me Hard and Soft. Not so much a summer song, but a summer. I should have probably prefaced that a few sets ago. As well as summer songs, there are like summer hits. You know, there's a term for it. I can't remember it, but you know, songs that just like really exploded during summer. They were like on everybody's iPods and radios and all that for their respective summer. So, all right, I'm going to launch into my last set here, and we're going to hear, just to preface it, since I won't be coming back on unless something extraordinary happens, we're going to hear Southern Nights, Glen Campbell, In the Sun with Blondie, Harry Styles, Watermelon Sugar, summer hit. Sabrina Carpenter, Espresso, summer hit. And then we're going to hear a recording I made. There's a fellow named Chris Foreman. He plays at the Green Mill regularly. Sometimes you'll see him around with the Deep Blue Trio. He is a definitive master of the Hammond B3 organ. If you get an opportunity to go see him, go see him. Okay. He, you know, speaking earlier of things that don't last forever, Chris ain't gonna live forever. He's very personable. He's got a lot of stage presence, and he just, you know, he does. I wonder if he still does the happy hour on Fridays. If he does, go check it out. It's a nice way to spend a late Friday afternoon, early Friday evening. And this recording I made is him doing Summertime from Porgy and Bess. It was recorded June 10th, 2006. So it's 20 years since I made the recording. And I am so glad I caught it. I just happened to have had my video camera with me on that particular day. And I just, you know, let's see what it does in the dark. And I recorded it well, and I treasure the recording. And I have it on Daily Motion, a European YouTube-type website. So, all right. So, per usual, thank you for hanging out with me. Okay? Take care of yourselves. Take care of those around you. And God willing, and the creek don't rise, which was a little bit of an issue this week, I will be back next week. All right? Sound up. Bonkers out.

0: Brian, where are you, Brian? Brian, here he comes. You better do as good as fucking Mickey did. You want some music?
1: Yes, please.
0: That's a good choice.
1: I'll take something sweet and calm.
0: Boy, it's a sweet and calm night, isn't it?
1: This one's called Warmth. I take a sip of my whiskey as I lay back on the pillow. I feel his chest rising and falling on the under the palm of my hand. His tail wags at his sleep from a dream that he liked. I pet the fur on his jaw and his eyelid twitches. The snow quietly piles on the windowsill. I can hear her feet moving in the kitchen, warm socks on wood flooring, rushing to come back to bed. I lift the sheets as she slowly gets closer. She jumps on her side and wraps her arms around my body. We laugh at nothing. I love you, she says. Cut to my younger days. My parents scraped together enough for a birthday party. I'm the luckiest kid alive. My friends are jumping on the couch and nothing's a problem today. I'm another year older, but not quite a man. My father gives me a hug as I run past. We didn't have much. We never went without. I look up to him. Thank you, I say. Now we come to a time somewhere in between. My friends and I are treading in the deep end. We take turns holding our chins above water. We're adults at this point, with no goddamn clue what we're doing. Grown enough to have to figure it out, young enough to screw it all up, crack jokes out of comfort, call out of boredom, but deep down, we care for each other. I hope that they win everything too. Our legs hang off the concrete edge. The sun kisses the skin on our backs. I pass the blunt and I tell him I finally got it. The chance I've been waiting for. And they're happy for me. You deserve it, they say. See, love is everywhere. It lingers in the space between a kind favor and a hug, hidden in the songs that make us remember, carved deep in our souls that only shine once. So please, just take a second and look. I bet you'll find love. And if you've never heard it before, let me be the first to say it. I love you too.

0: 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They're going to play a tune for you, and then we'll be joined by lovely vocalist Kimberly Jordan. Can I record?
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1: Ranger Station, Ranger speaking.
2: Yeah, hi. I'd like to report a bear sighting.
1: Location?
2: In the forest, near the side of the road.
1: No need for alarm, sir. The forest is where bears live.
2: But this was no ordinary bear.
1: No ordinary bear?
2: Yeah, one second I'm having a smoke taken in the view. Next thing I know, I am face to face with Smokey Bear.
1: Let me guess, Smokey had a tip for you.
2: He did. He must have seen me toss my cigarette on the ground. He told me never to do that because it only takes one spark to start a wildfire.
1: He's a smart bear. Did you know that 9 out of 10 wildfires are caused by humans? That means 9 out of 10 wildfires can be prevented.
2: That's what Smokey said. I had no idea.
1: That's why Smokey's famous, and you're not.
2: Good point.
1: If you see someone in danger of starting a wildfire, step in and make a difference, because 9 out of 10 wildfires are caused by humans. 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
2: Dave, what are you doing?
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sight. He said for a nominal service charge I could reach Nirvana tonight. If I was ready, willing, and able to pay him his regular fee, he would drop all the rest of his pressing affairs and devote his attention to me.

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Now I thought it was a razor and a can of foaming goo. But he told me right then when the top popped open, there was nothing his box won't do. With the oil of Aphrodite and the dust of the Grand Wazoo. He said, you might not believe this, little fellow, but it'll

0: I said, and you can't help me out, so take your meditations and your preparations and ram it up your snout.
1: But I got a crystal ball,
0: he said, and held it to the light. So I snatched it all away from him, and I showed him how to do it right.

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1: What are we going to do first when we get there, Mom? 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
0: Sure.
1: What about canoeing? 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
0: I don't see why.
1: How long does it take to get to the forest?
0: It's not that far, sweetie.
1: Are we there yet?
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It's been rough and rocky traveling, but I'm finally standing upright on the ground. After taking several readings, I'm surprised to find my mind still fairly sound. I guess Nashville was the roughest, but I know I've said the same about them all. We received our education in the cities of the nation, me and Paul. Almost busted in Laredo, but for reasons that I'd rather not disclose. But if you're staying in a motel there and leave, just don't leave nothing in your clothes. And at the airport in Milwaukee, they refused to let us board the plane at all.

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